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Les Doc Martine has been, le piercing has been, une limousine has been, fut de jogging has been.

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1: Suddenly thunder rolled, lightnings leapt upward, and the mountains quaked. Fire and smoke belched forth, falling ruinous upon the earth.

0: jazz, chansons occitanes, chansons françaises, soul, funk, reggae, hip-hop, slam, rock, musique du monde. 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
1: What's wrong, Justin?
2: 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She is terrifying as Ruby.
1: I'm here, Nicky.
3: Baby, how I want you.
1: So, I just stand here wearing a tired smile and a tight sweater, waiting for some guy to give me a lift.
2: She's sweet 16. Let the party begin.
1: Chastity. I'm not just a girl. I'm an experienced.
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1: Yes! It is not that funny. That's not that funny.

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Not stopping at no stations marked colored no white, just stopping in the fields in the broad daylight. Stopping in the country in the wide open air, where there never was a Jim Crow sign nowhere. And no lily white committees, politicians of note, nor poll tax mayors to which color can vote. And there won't be no kind of

0: Ain't no shame, ladies, do your thing. 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
1: You know, miss is still super duper, but Prince couldn't get me change my name. Papa, Hoota can't say a slave again. No sign. Picture black saying, oh yes, I'm my sign.
2: No.
1: Got a Lamborghini, so I drive faster.
2: What?
1: Just to make your haters even freaking madder.
2: What?
1: Admit I'm the shit name, one new batter. When I drop this record here,
3: you won't even matter.